Spirit helps in our weaknesses, for we do not know what we should pray for as we are. But the Spirit himself makes intercession for us with groanings which cannot be uttered. And we know that all things work together for good

I just wanna say thank you. You get the glory, you get the honor. Take all of my praise. I just wanna say thank you. You get the glory, you get the praise, all of the honor.

Isaiah chapter 40, verses 28 through 31. Have you not known? Have you not heard? The everlasting God, the Lord, the creator of the ends of the earth, neither faints nor is weary. His understanding is unsearchable. He gives power to the weak, and to those who have no might, he increases strength. Even the youth shall faint and be weary, and the young men shall utterly fall. But those who wait on the Lord shall renew their strength. They shall mount up with wings like eagles. They shall

verses 22 and 23. Through the Lord's mercies we are not consumed, because his compassions fail not. They are new every morning.